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0: 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Dennis apo cho ni to twalba. Okay, ero mi wangeo ni da ti you follow me wa bet. 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
0: Mono Benson. Yes, my town can't out you a bear at all.
3: What your mom was a man on the guy under Tagalawada, Clock for you cut down within a bargain, my mother.
0: Amando, you're a work a porba.
3: Ah, yeah, that's very young here. Can't be careful. Why?
0: A poet at all. Right, hello.
3: Hello.
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3: Hello,
0: a poor mate at all.
3: Man Solomon, a work.
0: Solomon, may a working. Bao mar jo du kom do popo ham manu da do ku kuyo chun jo ham manu
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0: alright hello
5: Hello, Tony.
0: Yes, please, Bongoni.
5: Apo you been here?
0: Apo meter 12.
5: Apo you that lolly go you are wearing that Tony wear it, you don't go out of bear or rock.
0: Apo it 12.
5: A bit of Bongoni magic, you can ride you, cut that bear, you can out on a win a day if a year now, cut to more matter. Tell if a year that bear who will me over you, me or Cardinal Lane.
0: Any in a no.
5: Apo you my title.
0: Apo meter 12 bar. 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
9: Yeah.
0: All right, hello.
10: Hello.
0: Yes, please.
10: Can you tell me about Boriba?
0: Get a Boridan.
10: I'm going to tell you.
0: Apo it wa Lydia.
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1: Right to win radio, chawa pari yariyo romoko, bedo kede jiri, monundo nga me Westland Pass Red TG, ena mea kello, monundo nga ati yeno, wakdo wanwek chawa ni ukatir, pia kwa tamenuti kello wa kopo ba, ati, let me open, ene, kwa nen kong, hello?
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2: Apo ye?
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2: Where am I care no? I just you could hit a bedo.
1: I had to.
2: Yeah,
1: I fooled it well. I'm
2: not making a army to go to Canada.
1: No, that was Junior Lang Hotel.
2: Amen.
1: Amen. Amen.
2: I'm very easy to get a Bible. You get a Bible, can you?
1: Tido Loki, Tido Hay, may studio can and order how I'm, Mama.
2: Okay. 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What much you want to go? Tell a bit of tech trial, the YouTube video, Taname, Kiratir, one of my book, my Philippi. 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I don't copy it, you are more dog. That's why you work, I can order my TA, you have ready uni, better coin, better terra. 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
1: Any project which is coming will always be implemented onto the land which we have. This then shows the importance of land. 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
9: 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Hei Kaka Yambiru Kuru Chendo Choro. Tumi Don Sanda Entertainment and Republic Promotion. Oh, you could rock la come who is the king of the music in a fight. I'm over short coming the guardians of telepreparate yet my borrow. Wagadi Pro Bichel canoberi pivot no but ya take a canny and Mr. D. Big Fabi. BY 2 years Bellary can blame shine. Then we'll go to a network apache me while you're not your very fun. He had to join a para come again. Yeah, you can look at canny be me to a cool word microphone and terrapid MC Double B. MC Bless, MC Don Cash. Oh, go to take it and look at it over. DJ, DJ Ford, DJ Chillboy, DJ Jukebox, DJ Star, DJ Snow, DJ Mose, Medi DJ Smada, Kagucha Bill the Garden Sotel Apache, Willie Tuta Para Paraken, Geta Yabu Chakucha Pariotin Toruya Rua, Ajome Poya Kokori Puja Chegere, Meditabo Hikno Pajon, how can do it? 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Uchul, Pirabur, Dunmillions Entertainment, Credit Republic Promotions, JJ Media, Baba Yaga Clothing Line, Double Deals, Zip Promotions, Poichin Investment Limited, Awiko Engineering Company Limited, Kerapach

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9: 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The encroach of the wetland. Joana Medoni, Yikuruni, Tiana, Chen, Yeri,
8: Tier, Damagi, Damagi, Damagi, Damagi, Damagi,
10: Damagi, Damagi, Damagi,
9: Damagi, Damagi, we come at your dantier, one come at the general.
8: Dantier.
9: No, piano mean papere, quare mere, or mean mere, dear boon. Eramusto. Then one lot one, pero, I'm a double picture, dono, a world you are not a paper. What do you mean? Your chapel will tell me we come at you. These people, sometimes, Mamma, we will look on your paper responsibility.
10: We look at you.
9: Give me only responsibility, you will take a copy of the hand and a bag of dahona.
10: Kiri kope ni choyo balo melo
9: gini yuni tiku koki bero kani kana kwa lo gani
8: how do you the office gi kacha
9: it's not the case speaking with you here no you have a lot of mandate ya yu ma pati nisipo kansi kemi sometimes yoko uja makoba piyana mitoko ukobo ni kache te unuwele ati mu induction and this way you come a chenda mito induction yona miro mingi chik buk chik one of the complaints about the city. We go and check out your own machine. Don't check out your own lemon. What do you want
8: to do? What do you want to do? What do you want to
9: do? I don't know. What do you want to do? What do
8: you want to do?
9: What do you want to do? What do you want to do? What do you want to do? What do you want to do? What do you want to do? What do you want to do? What do you want to do? What do you want to do? What do you They will be transferred. So, I know a random I will talk on a dear sir. I wrote or I write to you. For me, to whatever. You know, my politics is complaining. For me, sometimes cases read. May I tell you, you're going to start translating. Let now,
8: do I lemon?
9: Going at a media macophile. Do I lemon? He encouraged macophile when you left now. You see this? It's a waste of time. I had heard about your left now. You never work one boat, Westland State Anthony. He left now honey, Dr. Edward Lemon. Never step. And Burmese came the end of what he even or cop, who Dr. Dwarf left now, joking, when he left now, Dwarf Lemon. So Johnny teeth, he did come when you come and check that your yam or the cope and wetland and coachman. A better pay.
8: That better pay.
9: One of you would president never want to cheat. Sometimes you know, look at the bylaws. You know, the dance.
10: Check here, you
9: give. Bill Kirti.
10: So you give me cut the chico got a tea, no, my corner bash.
9: The community, I make which I met a new bear here. Damn, they don't be going to check. Carry away the Kuyu for you, you can go and put a character of the world. Take it to Mukuyu for Tim Bear, Jack Beruk, the Baraza. Car trash attack quarterly.
8: Then I'm going to Hajer.
9: During every holidays. The quarter, you know, I do you wait up.
8: Baraza, I
9: come. Baraza, come. I mean to check in the community. Why we pay off it? Kogotika kwen. Give me your doon. Kuo doon. Ayangwa doon. Give me doon. We take action. Achalo community. Yo dute mo kawa achemi. 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Tuwe wa the whole community.
8: Ten mono chek wa eno.
9: 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That baraza can bring out nga me wor macho kwaro dia lanari na ro meo
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8: pe la ra base center si.
9: You see this?
10: Mr. Lara, Gini Kobono, Gini Kobono, Kurno, Tela Dushu, Mel, a paying question to UK, Kurwano pay a bar week. 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
10: 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Now, police Riamukas or Koni, do who would you take Pinkuno? And around him, Tara, Dogbo Tara, and at Roger Motel, and LC, Dogbo LC, and at Robo, Bungoding or Dogola.
9: Well,
10: mere
9: body of a man, Sophia, member of beer, Comoratum. Okay, you will need to go Palena. No Palana had your chair. So that's why you go to call me to a long Mohapa. So Mohapa, I ain't a voucher, or kill a medical Mohapa, a monkey who took it. That is true.
8: The goody Hapa, wet up Caraca.
9: I remember when I appear a dead, we are busy. Plus 20 years, and we put you up for big revision.
10: No, we are yet.
8: No, Peron, Palo,
9: you can carry carry
10: no good very well.
9: John, and no remarker than the vision. They come out of John.
8: Condo, dear, the name of the
9: vision. I may have a child of all, one of the child of the old village.
8: So, that they're okay, we come at Yell. Tam gi po ribere.
9: Pero tiri daro paro ka diu, daro ka peru gi duro ka e.
8: Miru ka mege puedi.
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9: What will be the next target? Akuwa.
8: Mega po tiene.
10: Government, kit genati kitu
9: paper wasting
10: a lot of resources e bere bo ni do yiru kay do ga stam
9: e no ina zuno ame da en o ki ru no ko gi je ko ke lu ke ni o ki ta maru si
10: ya
9: we ni ko ma je ni induction do the induction dream set the standard da ame o ki ni one you find in the office da par ni comes new to out of the office,
8: you
9: can pay it, you know, I
8: mean. Right, you think, Wako?
9: What do
8: you think? I will read you one word, well, one pair going up with him. Come what in it? Utidonga Chalu, we come the office. Alternative dispute resolution, that is how the way to go now. I may government, Tiamir Nibedaman. Kerikuri Kopa, you win your larder, Kono, and come a jotia worrieno. 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
1: For your Fred.
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8: 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Yeah,
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0: 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Ibil kwa morite. Yes, Radio Apache and Better Station of Nichuinu, Yoba Paula Papata, Menoti Piri, Poyuni, President Yuweka Gota Museveni, a war match and Yene, Obedo Kere Wele, a war on Yene, Obedo Kere Wele, but Dana Chiel, a man, a dwongo President Museveni, or man, a young Eduoga Minode, man, Mama Janet Museveni. 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
3: 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And here are the top stories making the headlines. Community in Apache District have been hired to protect and register their lands to prevent encroachment, land grabbing, and conflicts that affect agricultural production. The State House Education Desk has warned school administrators against imposing illegal charges on learners. Police in Bali City have arrested a suspected motorcycle thief who allegedly confessed to stealing more than 600 motorcycles. Sudan Army says 318 fighters from the paramilitary rapid support forces, including four commanders, have defected and joined its rank in the latest blow. This, including sport news, coming up in full details at 10 a.m. I'm Daniel Hodan. Good morning. Community members in Apache have been hired to protect and register their lands to prevent encroachment, land grabbing, and conflicts that affect agricultural production. The call was made during a 2 days land camp organized by a non-governmental organization, the Eastern and Southern African Smallholder Farmers Forum, in collaboration with the government of Uganda and Apache District local government. The camp started yesterday, Wednesday, August 19, and will end today, Thursday, August 20, at Apache Boma Ground, targeting more than 2,000 households in Apache District and Apache Municipality, respectively. Speaking on behalf of the Chief Administrative Officer, the Principal Assistant Secretary, Janet Udon, urged residents to register their lands and obtain title, regardless of gender, citing Article 273 of the 1995 Constitution. The Eastern and Southern African Smallholder Farmers Forum, Apache person Mr. Moses Okello, encouraged communities to use the program's affordable land registration opportunities. The Ministry of Lands representative Dennis Obo says the program covered customary, mellow, freehold and leasehold landowners, offering free guidance and the forms. The Eastern and Southern African Smallholder Farmers Forums previously held a similar camp in a Kokoro Sub-County Apache District in 2025, where many local registered and received their land titles. The State House Education Desk has warned school administrators against imposing legal charges on learners enrolled under the government Universal Primary Education and Universal Secondary Education programs. The head of the State House Education Desk and the private secretary to the President Yoweri Museveni on Education and Skilling, Jimmy Nabiro, says charges undermine the objectives of free education and can deny vulnerable children access to school. Nabiro made remarks on Wednesday, August 19, at his office on Lumumba Avenue in Kampala. He says the government introduced the Uganda Primary Education in 1997 and expanded the program through Universal Secondary Education in 2007 to increase access to education for children from poor and vulnerable households. Nabiro described the universal free education as a flagship national resistance movement government programs supported by resources for infrastructures, teachers, learning materials, facilitations and training. It says the Uganda education system is also guided by the government white paper and education hacks of 2008, which provide a legal framework for access to education. Police in Bali City have arrested a suspected motorcycle thief who allegedly confessed to stealing more than 600 motorcycles from the Sebi sub-region and neighboring district over the past 2 years. The suspect identified as Victor Kapilangat, alias Boy, a resident of Magaya in Queen District, was arrested while allegedly riding a motorcycle reported stolen from Jeptara sub-county in Bukwe District. His arrest followed an intelligent lead operation coordinated by Bali Assistant Resident City Commissioner Alfred Shebet, who says informers had monitored the suspect for several weeks. Shebet says the Kapilangat allegedly confessed at Bali Central Police Station and named a man identified as Robert from Soroti as an alleged buyer of stolen motorcycle. The suspect has been transferred to Kapchorwa Central Police Station, where investigation has continued. The Helgon Region Police

The Border Guard Commander Mohammed Shell Yanis says the army would welcome those returning to its rank and continued efforts to restore security. Lieutenant Colonel Musa Ali Hamad, who led the defectors, reportedly blamed the Rapid Support Forces' lack of institutional structures and says they joined the army to help preserve Sudan unity. The development followed the reported defections last week of another 300 Rapid Support Forces members, including 21 commanders. Sudan Army and the Rapid Support Forces have been fighting since April of 2023 following a power struggle between Abdel Fattah al-Burhan and Rapid Support Forces leader Mohamed Hamdan Dagalo, also known as Amadit. Heavy fighting continued in Darfur, Blue Nile, and Kordofan, while the war has displaced nearly 13 million people and caused tens of thousands of deaths. In sport news this morning, Uganda has secured 3 places in the girls' football semi-final of 2026 Federation of East African Secondary School Sports Association, or FISA, games being held in Morogoro, Tanzania. The semi-final will be played tomorrow Friday, August 21st. A mass college school will face Rwanda PSB Uye, Akon fellow Ugandan side Boni Koslili Secondary School. Rennies of the goal difference. Victories, Amas College finished unbeaten with 8 points, while Boni Koslili Vocational and Secondary School finished second with 7 points. The winner will meet in the girls' football.

0: appeals for 2026 National Primary School Sport Champion. By district, Uganda Primary School Sport Association has selected 25 pupils to now represent the district at the 2026 National Primary School Sport Championship scheduled to take place in Bende District. The selection exercise was conducted on Wednesday, 19 August of this year at the Pajboma Ground, where pupils from across the district were assessed and selected for the national competition. Of the 25 selected pupils, 15 boys will represent the district in football, while 10 girls will compete in handball. The pupils will represent Apai District in their respective sporting disciplines as they compete against schools from across the country. Apai District UPSSA chairperson Opio Boniface says the team selection process was successful and conducted fairly without any form of bias. He explained that the district initially had 6 sub-counties, but an additional sub-county was created, bringing the total to 7. He says the move was necessary because Luocheng Parish is currently cut out by floods, making it difficult for residents to access the Buye sub-county headquarters. Opio says the district has selected a strong team and is now awaiting approval from the district authority. He says once approval is granted, the team will be ready to compete and take the challenge. According to a Apai District Sport Officer, Maureen says the district has selected athlete Susan Fiennes selected 3 days at the Pajboma Ground, giving official enough time to identify the most outstanding participant. All districts across Uganda and the Uganda Primary School Sport Association will gather in Bende District for the National Primary School Sport Championship, featuring several sporting disciplines. The competition, which are held during the second term of the academic year, are scheduled to run from 23rd August to 4th September of this year. Last year, Apai District reached the quarterfinals in both football and handball. This year, the district hopes to improve on that performance and make a stronger showing at the national championship. A very good morning. This brings us now to bulletin at 10 a.m. Kindly keep tuning for more program. Stay propping up right here on Radio Apache FM. Good morning.
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0: 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request show. Alright, Jole Matek, wherever you're picking us from this morning. Picking us from the north, from the south, from the west, from the east, or even from the central. Welcome to 92.9 Radio Apache FM, the mid-morning show. My name is Ian Smith. Stay tuned. 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Of course, 2027 yet another year. We made a bed ready for it each and every time. My team when planning Germany or Hokano, you better couldn't any no more. What? So you have to speed up with your plans. Good morning, the mid morning show. I have my first call online. Hello?
1: Hello?
0: Yes.
1: Calvin.
0: Yes, Calvin. Natia Poi. Poi Tieningo. No bear, Matek. Yes, boy, Matek on your radio. Okay. Tell when you are boy, sub county. Yes, boy, Matek. Hello?
2: Baby, I buy.
0: 92.9. Yes.
2: And it is local with laptop and a deal with your baby kitty line.
0: Yes,
2: kill your bear.
0: Good. No laptop. Hello?
3: Hello? Yes, my lodge.
0: Yes, steady your lodge. Steering or a car. No bear, Matek. Or to a
3: quill.
0: Yes, no bear, Matek.
3: Why?
0: Poem Matek. And Timo Kenekan.
4: Hello?
0: Yes. Yes, Andrew, I need to be
4: a bear. I need to be
0: a bear.
4: Okay. But I need to be a
0: no bear, Matek.
4: I'm a bear.
0: Poem Matek. Okay, yes. Scarping, man, it's young, it's not a bear, Matek. Mid morning show, hello? Hello? Hello?
5: You don't need any idea.
0: No bear, Matek.
5: Hey, don't say join the number.
0: And you know. You know, call for.
5: Hey, Aaron.
0: Yes, Aaron.
5: Yeah, let you choke your bear.
0: Let you bear a bear. Call you a lady.
5: Call you a don't go.
0: Boy, Matek.
5: Bear.
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6: Alright, fine. 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

0: Aquaria mit winyo kwa idiku menyatin double request on the mid morning show. I have my first call online. Okay. 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
1: Hello.
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1: Point for Eddie Wizzy, my love.
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0: Hmm.
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1: Boy
0: Matek. Okay, Waiki Benda, Banga and I, Kri Jean Paul Matek. Medukide Eddie Wizzy, Dokwani, my love, Dokuchen, Kri Jean Paul Matek, still on the mid morning show. Good morning.

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0: White Eddie Wizzy take on my love. 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I can look at yeah. Dicku many a tin, chab beach and a chab bishop better sports, and then chab bishop better kid a mutile posh bed mot. Telling you, John Paul Matek, a little bit of a meeting with the Uganda can. State House, puti ho warning matek, chuchuala kwenye kin, bot chukule, kedu edi, become imposing illegal charges. 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Especially tina meti under government's universal primary education, UPE, and of course kedu university secondary school education, USE programs. Puti ho warning gi, the company such practices undermine your question you are my tech objectives of government make one no no can made it now because you are my problem in the chulo kwan access to kwan so you need better idea mono eno you try to kwenye kin bojo try to kwenye kin no bedo Jimmy Nambiro bedo head of state house education desk kache kere private secretary board president you were 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

0: Right, Daddy Andrea featuring. Yes, that is Daddy Andrea, the Konisichi Kukwe County Radio. Prince Omar. Now, we shall be paying some bills. Those ones who are celebrating their birthdays today. Today is your day, the 20th day of August. Get back shortly. Those ones celebrating their birthdays. Good morning.
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0: Right, welcome back from that brief commercial break. Yes, kitinene kubika chikede. 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You can now call in, or send in your message. 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I'm Sharon. 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Yes, Sharon mea wiri. 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Yes, happy birthday, Sharon. Okay. And then chima jilain kan. Hello.
6: Pastor Kuvine boy.
0: Yes.
6: Hello.
0: Yes.
6: Hello.
0: Bell.
6: Look, Alex,
0: Hmm. I take when you're manual meeting.
6: Yes. I'm a Chelsea.
0: Okay. Right, happy birthday, but Elvis, birthday, yes, Romuachi, yes.
6: Oh, Daniel.
0: Boy, made that.
6: You like to meet a man.
0: Hmm.
6: You can best friend in hello.
0: Yes, I mean, Nyinga.
6: Hello.
0: Salam, Romuachi.
6: Abar Bichelle.
0: Abar Bichelle. Okay, yes, happy birthday, but Salam, Romuachi, Bichelle. Hello. Okay, right on radio. Mundoka Chimogam Weno. I'm Douglas. Douglas Ayom Jerry. Douglas Mayom Jerry. Yet in Iran, Moha, Pierre Yoya Deck. Yes, happy birthday, Douglas. Kedo Jok and Duch. I'm attacking Emmanuel Gitini. Wishing you people a happy birthday.

Fight Nasanga remix version featuring Eddie Kenzo, Lil Pazzo, Winnie Nwaji, Medokacheke Weasel, Medokacheke the mastermind behind Where No Bedo Khalifa Aga Naga Go, where some years back. Of course, that take a look in that remix version. I mean, meet Matek. Matek on radio. That is it for today. The Mid Morning Show probably will come back on Saturday, but for today, and of course, for this midweek. Because tomorrow shall be having yet another program. Chao Wen, Chao Beach Medical. Of course, Chao Beach Kitamako Bekachekena, Chao Beach Medicine, Ubiruke Sports Radio Can. So keep tuned, keep it ready, Apache FM. You're tuning us online, Bedmot. We still have so many things for you to understand. Can you hear okay, Dikumeniatini Lokum Tuhu? But don't forget, Nitini Imebos launch Apache, Ubiruke Kachek Roll Up Thursday. Featuring MC Handy official. Make sure you water kosher may boss launch tini tina regal one Roma Malo because no regal one list no ATM no win a better menu yum. I'm not gonna meet here. Radio Apache FM up next, we shall be having your sports. 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
7: Staggering, just staggering. Silva, Checo scores! 4 minutes to save themselves! Bolton's game at Stoke. QPR are safe. They don't know it yet. Balotelli. Aguero! Staggering! Just staggering! He's won the lead with 90 seconds of stoppage time to play. United's game was over. They had it. They've had it stolen back. It's just the most extraordinary scenario you could have dreamt up. Where does football go from here? Drama of the ultimate type. Tears of distress turn to tears of unbridled joy. The blue moon has risen. Just like a dream in there. Champions, and they did it in the most staggering fashion. Sergio Aguero, legend forever.
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When you are streaming, you cannot know when you are a channel, the community, a jolly matekelo come to who near Bedo Ian Smith, Ben Mott, Jacker engagement to make in passion briefly, and you're gonna meet a national scene, concluding again a metier national sports. Premier League, I mean international sports rather, Premier League is just underway, so in a bed mode. You guys who keep warming up, and you'll know how to tell Mokoshi Dog, okay, Premier League. You are a ticket remote. Monarik tike remote de char man cha mi de kwany remote de do ha ko bori cho because god jot yamo wero ko eh ka yam na chwarna be de pashu de kuni ngene god da wero ko ka do wo chengol le do na ko por 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Yes, Poi Matek Captain Dan Wizzy, na chow message ya chill. 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

A federal premium meeting will come clubs Gapolo apart between December 2018 to February 2023. Now, Kayin Jomeno in the Quare, Betina Quare Come, Unity of Bata Capellare, Jala Manchester Football, Elgin Quare Chin, Quenno, Bano Duch, Gin Poye, Manatwale. Champions Arsenal Gin, the Premier Runners up to Ganamaria Uniman City, and what Mary Pedro Decade, and what Mary Pedro and when. The Gin of Mary Pedro and when Bedo Kajan, Masila, and Gapons are young again. Arsenal, Liverpool, Man United, Ketona, Mospas, Ginduch, the Portier, Kore, Gino, Savio, called Lego Notices, Boat City, what Mary Pedro and Reserve, your question, eh? Gino me to compensation. Menokajon, when it's City, when you get a ball, Manu, Arsenal, Liverpool, Ketona, Mospas, Kore, Gino me to some compensation, your chin, one more John Pierre, I've John Pierre, you know me, Gino Koshe, Menokajon, when you're looking at a ball, making a coin losses, Gamino go on, Duch, you do a well million pounds, me at Yale, take out a million pounds, me at Yale, Koshe. And of course, Gina, Gino me, we take you to Berlin, ever to know what there could be again. Could begin with a choke against Burnley, Minopons predict a breach in compensation over the impact of a breach of the PSR rules. So, as of game, you couldn't know where. Get a man Liverpool game, then a must pass, get asked of get you couldn't know. Get now, maybe get no more John Pierre Miggy, Kamuka Copa John Buchin, a Chalabala Manchester City Football Club. You in Copa Gimena Mubaragia Pola Polish again for a quiet chill. Near ah, Ginoti Mekano Petty at Wale. Right toward Germany, the Domadic Munich. Check the Bavarians by Bayern Munich. Hurricane Ukobuni, there is no itch. Pretty Guinea Yellow Come. I mean, the head meet the head walk coaching me one day, the head walk coaching to England, Yellow Germany, and the commander at least the table question, let break your question the all time scoring record in the Premier League. Hurricane Ukobuni copied the Premier League, Munung, Arapu Penna, Guinea Melocomachan, and Petier. Hurricane Kodomiwa, and the most pass come out to me at deck, Munu. A Chalabala striker Kanasha, you know, to go smear your power a day, Premier League with England. Lutika just 47 goals short of Alan Shearer. No matter goes smear your career, Bishel Nona Hachane, putting at a more to well goal and Alan Shearer Matucha 260 goals. And of course, Kane and Kona has been in session of the reform of Bella Pelare for P Club, the Kajaki Low, Melabu England, Chakana and World Cochin to Munich. And of course, you know, Mokaro Hurricane, we want to go smear a big deck in a single season. And to the Yokoshi Yagiki. I'm going to go to the Bayern Munich. That itch is in there.

team abaya because jana namana mano kobe kana ngurunge una baya kitabu jana mano beru kache ke chese football club man of course liham dilap yung when you jana mayo kodo koni ah yin kam jana goalkeeper liham dilap sorry I mean

Nino Kajak and Yung, God and Evil, you tell me Chaku conversation no more tomorrow about the Manchester forward on a podcast. Rush for replying, go to a clip. I'm doing it from the football podcast. Can I make Jamie Carragher, I've been explaining one year, take a parade car, my former United defender, God and Evil, you pay your quick compound, make it a mess for you to catch a kid. Can we do a podcast without mentioning Rashford? Gameka, Ganevula Mano. Now, Rashford replied on that clip on X the Kobane Sangs, Jamie Carragher. It would be a great pleasure. Maybe the LMA getting his head down and commentary without any of his name being mentioned. Rashford took a more happy Waboro, and look at Sammy Donkey Man U, and of course, you're spending some of car on loan at Barcelona, can a man of you win a call La Liga Kachek at Barcelona Football Club. This last competitive appearance with Man U, Bino under coach Ruben Amorim, and Hatmarioke Piru and Wendy Mapario Ento, and all featuring Okoa again in Premier League opener against Hull City on Saturday. Mono, Natamoko, Mano, and of course, Man U, Manchester former captain Harry Maguire, will be no company, and hoping Rashford would stay because Rashford is a big asset, but you catch a huge threat to some other clubs. I make clubs winning you, Jamie Rashford will be a threat, Bodu, and Chalabala, Harry Maguire, will not be a threat, Bodu, Apollo, Apollo, Wang, will not be Kanasha, the World Canary Academy Radio. Inter Milan Diego Choha Chohamer to Kenyame win Lokoshe Curtis Jones here Liverpool Football Club. Now Curtis Jones right Inter to Kenyame Liverpool Football Club now win Curtis Jones he well £1 million per day £1 million per day via beach Reds to Liverpool Tiomo year Lokoshe offer worth €30 million your £25.7 million plus €5 million in add-ons to the midfield and Jones taken a Mohapiria Beach. You know traveling and go to Italy in the when may complete care medical and of course transfer to fight team agreed but agreed to call including a 10% selling clause. Liverpool body here when catch to no passena pa make the match and okay me to work at Liverpool Borgi Liverpool Football Club. The Bishop Liverpool Bino Quire Kosha Babu offer. No offer moment dog more about Inter Milan. The William Munus Piro million pounds Piro at Chatana Beach. Below a beer. The City Art Club Ginta Quire Kino Gin Pometo at Alabara. Liverpool Big Mary Lokosha and Atamon Wani Curtis Jones. Now Jones, with the Mia Local Piro Board Pillar of the Club, Chakana and making his debut under Yagan Club in 2019. All competition enter. Again in the Premier League, just struggling. Man Messi a regular starting spot in his midfield under Arne Slot. Now I'm going to take a check at his fellow English players. More junior Inter Milan Sam Metewote, Achalabara Johnstones, and the catch the Jed Spence. Arsenal de Ghana Sokobukachi. Again, Pomit, no chat, Gino Kosha, Ethan, Waneri. Tam getting Ethan, Waneri, water alone, and Premier World permanently. Achalabala Arsenal, the Ghanas. Linko Tam Gino Timoko, Ethan, Waneri, Chabita, Mokaro, and some other players. But Nelly, Gabo Jesus, Gino Pobo, Gin Squad. I mean, continue Man City Football Club in that FA Cup, in that FA Community Shield, and of course, Scott Gio Tio Kobane. Gina Chalabala Arsenal Football Club, Gino Mete, Ethan, and Emil Ward, Kelon, Kokan, other than work permanently on radio. So Gino Kosama, the club, Samete, yeah, Europe, Chris, in Leven, in England, Kanasha. 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I'm copy com chat. Catch the wheel now. Finally, me the guy gonna make copy com chat. Catch the wheel. Imagine a copy name. We shall be expecting huge names. Maybe catch the huge summer transfers. And of course, Arsenal the Ghana City who you. Kosha again. Catch the Aston Villa. Maybe we know Kosha defending Aston Villa Football Club. Only Edric Konsa will be no pounds per bit. No. The England international tournament you made a contest record before. Arsenal don't will look at that. Make a record MSL before even champ beat Dinere again to Kosha. Get in the building and now called Dini Chan beating from the fans before Gin Chakuda first game against Coventry City. The England International Lyon
BBC Sport reporting chabita mawakaro ni Arsenal gino chaha ugeloho kwa chaka de Aston Villa. 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

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Now, final award, man, you did aging closer and closer and closer. 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

pola pola. So this time around, man, you going yes. We are going to Carlos Baleba on your radio. Now, Premier League proven, team proven now when pay Manchester United Football Club enter. Of the four players I'm making a sign of come at Mary Pedro Beach, striker Benjamin Sudo make a goalkeeper Sarah Lamens. Of the only two players I'm a man you will get out of the Premier League Melbourne, England. Now, this time around, me man, you going to Coporo Petier. When you to hear up about him, my bear, license of Janus and your deport him, my bear, you are making a Kelly, who got a Giro Timoka, Ping No Reckon, Tam Gula Heroco. We look at your Premier League Melbourne, you know, what I'm going to Carlos Baleba. Now, you will look Carlos Baleba the top. Man, you call a left back is going to be their center, another priority. Maybe you call number deck because number deck they can not check how much you know against Timo Robin Amorim. Amorim, you could be many and you look sure. But the bear will come at your back. Look sure, Romamalo. Man, you call yes, they have to look for another central. I mean, they have to look for another number. I mean, they have to look for another number. They were Kongi, a Chalaba Manchester Football Club. Looking at Metiene, man, you, they're about to buy Carlos Baleba on your radio. Now, Premier League is around the corner. The Premier League is around the corner. Yeah, some other teams, no play, no pot, no need pandits, major, no koshe, no, I'm making a town of koshe, men, and at least top for blue to mini. Now, Tiko Japo, Madame Omi, prison, you could go so far, let me need top for blue to mino. Now, my chela, meaning, yummy, you can't get your kaja, Omi, prison, girl, you ready me, your kaja, menge, Joe Hart, Ukobene, and my chela, but Manchester City, number Ria, but Arsenal, number Deca, but Chelsea, and one about Liverpool. Shay Given ukobone Man City ya Terikofo na Maria Bedo Arsenal na Madeka Bo Liverpool na Mwende Bedo Chelsea. 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Muna according to those pandits. Now, we are according to you, here tamaning na karabinu you take a off in your koshe at the end of the season. Muna according to those pandits, amegina umeo wagino ngeo. And of course, chik tia mwala haira pola pola pimeno bero England. Before me, you know, chicken we, you could have me, you do shoko dihini, and I mean, you know, PSG, Gina, you took a little leggy, and to Paris Saint Germain, you put a bit of China, Connegina, or Laho leggy, or Koshe, because the legate amity fully damaged. 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Attack a pelada forcing him, like the leggy, or Koshe, for their Premier League open, I mean, for their league opener. So Paris Saint-Germain, they are forced to move their opening League One game after their summer's exceptional heat waves where Copac, the Princess Pitch, severely damaged. 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

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your beach. Arsenal still working credit men will caution. Gilbert winger James Cannon. James Cannon taking a more happy area when made the English right back Habib Ogunyeye. Habib Ogunyeye taking a more happy area. Gucci will again man. You more than that meti under 21 man. Under 21 man. You know Arsenal could no more. John O'Connor coming to ball. Yeah, but Jazz and Jazz get you. We know Kobe. Ulan Alice. We know Alice. Chalabu Beretti. And Jazz. And very jazz ghetto, Ulan Alvarez, poor boy at Lutin in Madrid, the Chalabal Ulan Alvarez, Pengay Calvin Goro, and Homahatalame Ulan Alvarez. Let's wait and see.

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1: Even as we respond to immediate hunger, we must definitely look ahead and collaborate on sustainable, longer-term solutions. Our regional response must deliberately transition from relief to recovery, from relief to recovery, and ultimately from recovery to longer-term resilience. To achieve this, we must actively support our local farmers, rebuild their livelihoods, strengthen climate smart agriculture, develop reliable irrigation systems, and drastically improve on collective preparedness for future climate emergencies. Actually, irrigation is the way to go. In order to make this a longer-term solution, irrigation should be given attention of the highest order. But also, the need to for scientific farming different, but we need tractors. We need tractors in order to help the people so that they can utilize this one season.
0: Ikwera medul me food security phase classification otemi karamoja. 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
2: You told this congregation, and I would like to think about it tonight. Small things, big impact. It just entered into my heart, and how I wish to continue advocating for that message. Even this hunger can disappear by ourselves supporting. Two, the second thing you have done today, apart from that spiritual message, you have physically supported the population of Kotido by giving us food so that we get the strength to continue praising and worshiping the God. Thank you very much.
0: Mayor me Kotido Municipality Peter Abraham Iraru kwa Archbishop Dr. Stephen Kazimba Mugalo me medelego kede lok pe onywale me karamoja ame karokene duongi pe uwinyere kitame mitem. 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
3: What you have said in Karamoja, you are carrying the burden for the people of Karamoja. Moving all the way from Kampala up to here and distributing this food. It shows the courage and the love you have for the people of Karamoja. And it's my humble prayer and humble request that you continue to pray to God that as you go to Kampala, you continue to mobilize other allies of yours, the church, the NGO, even outside. They bring more food to stand with the people of Karamoja. For us, it's just only 2 months. If God had given us rain for only 2 months, that was April and May. By now, my able Archbishop, you could be moving in Karamoja with the gift of new harvest. I am sorry to tell you are going out of Karamoja without a gift of a new harvest because the situation here is very ugly.
0: Manubedo meya me Kotido City, Kotido Municipality ya Win Radio. Kinjama chama me Archbishop Dr. Stephen Kazimba Mugalo. 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Etima ono kisha Win Radio. 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
3: 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But first, let's take a look at the headlines. 25-year-old man arrested over alleged murder of 89-year-old grandmother in Kwania District. Archbishop Kazimba calls for long-term investment to tackle anger in Karamoja. And two children killed, three injured in Kabala Gala House attack. These and more stories now in the news. My name is Sarah Achiwachak. Thank you for joining us. Police in Kwania District have arrested a 25-year-old man in connection with the alleged murder of his 89-year-old grandmother in Atong Tidi sub-county, Kwania District. The deceased has been identified as Bitaroshi Atim, a resident of Wigweng A village in Goi Parish. Henry George Opio, the parish internal security officer, said he received information about the incident at around 11 a.m. on August 19th. According to Opio, preliminary information indicates that an unidentified person allegedly went to Atim's home, brought her outside and killed her before dragging her body back into the house. John Bosco Iguel, the LC1 chairperson of Wigweng A village, said police were contacted to investigate the incident and brought a sniper dog from Apache District Central Police Station. Iguel said the police dog led investigators to the home of Atim's grandchild, identified as Innocent Anok, who was subsequently arrested. Atim's body has been taken to Aduku Health Center 4 for a post-mortem examination as police continue investigating the circumstances surrounding her death. The outgoing Archbishop of the Church of Uganda, the Most Reverend Dr. Stephen Kazimba Mugalu, has called for long-term investment in irrigation, water harvesting, infrastructure, and mechanized agriculture to help Karamoja overcome recurring hunger and climate-related challenges. Kazimba said the region's unpredictable rainfall and prolonged droughts continue to destroy crops and leave communities dependent on emergency food relief. According to the latest IPC report, more than 473,000 people in Karamoja are facing acute food insecurity, with Kotido, Moroto, Nabilatuk, Karenga and Kabong among the worst affected districts. Speaking on August 19th, while flagging off emergency food relief in North Karamoja Diocese, Kazimba urged government to establish a climate justice and agricultural transformation initiative for the region. He cited Israel as an example of how investment in irrigation, water management, research and innovation can transform dry areas into productive agricultural zones. The Church of Uganda distributed more than 45,000 kilograms each of posho and beans, alongside soya beans and silverfish, targeting over 2,000 vulnerable people. Kotido residents, Resident District Commissioner Charles Echogor, commended the church and its partners for supporting hunger-affected communities. Meanwhile, Kotido Municipality Mayor Peter Abrahams Ira urged the Archbishop to continue advocating for Karamoja, saying the region can achieve sustainable harvest when weather conditions are favorable. Two children have been killed and three others injured in an early morning house attack in Kalungu Bunga, Gaba Parish in Kampala's Makindye Division. The incident occurred at about 4 a.m. on Thursday, August 20th, and is being investigated as attempted murder and arson. Kampala Metropolitan Police Deputy Spokesperson ASP Luko Yesigere said a housemaid was awakened by an alarm and cries for help from children in the main house. She rushed to check and found several children with severe injuries before seeking help. Police say 14-year-old Daisy Khadija was found dead in her bedroom, while 7-year-old Daniela Awa later died while receiving treatment at Sambia Hospital. Three other children, aged 13, 8, and 5, survived the attack and were rushed to hospital. Police have identified the suspect as 43-year-old Dorothy Namayo, a Kenyan national and mother of the victims. She was also found injured and is admitted at Mulago National Referral Hospital under police guard. A Toyota Yaris vehicle at the premises was also set on fire and completely burnt. Police recovered a jerrycan suspected to have contained petrol. The bodies of the deceased children were taken to Mulago City Mortuary for post-mortem examination as police continue investigating at the cause of the problem. You're tuning in to the news broadcasting on 92.9 Radio Apache FM, located on plot 12 Biashara Street, opposite Apache Bomber Ground, here in the heart of Apache Municipality, and the news is proudly sponsored by Apoki Twin Sisters. The State House Education Desk has warned school administrators against imposing illegal charges on learners enrolled under the government's Universal Primary Education and Universal Secondary Education programs. Jimmy Nambirio, head of the State House Education Desk and Presidential Private Secretary on Education and Skilling, says such charges undermine free education and deny vulnerable children access to school. Nambirio says government introduced UPE in 1997 and expanded it through USE in 2007 to increase access to education for children from poor households. He said government currently supports more than 12,500 primary schools and over 1,600 secondary schools across the country. However, Nambirio has raised concern over illegal school and development fees, examination registration charges, ghost learners, ghost teachers, and misuse of capitation grants. He particularly warned schools against charging parents for UNEB registration, saying government pays examination fees for candidates at primary 7 O level and A level. Nambirio says the State House Education Desk has intensified monitoring of schools and is working with government agencies, including the Anti-Corruption Unit, to investigate reported violations. He urged education

accused her of illegally importing, selling, and transporting controlled drugs, as well as facilitating drug trafficking. Three foreign nationals, two Ukrainians, have also been charged in absentia over their particularly cocaine. The newscast this. Let's take a look at what

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The song is called Champion Girl. I win radio Ketame, Karadisha Beruka Bukede. Every day is a big day. Nino Dushu Beru Nina did to Twala win radio. 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Onyonini Name, Nino Bear, actually. 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

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Takati Bota Bana Boy Jin Awin Radio. 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And don't forget Nija Michelle at the Gardens Hotel Apache. All right. We are having a music battle. Who is the king of Apache Awin Radio? Akuna dona nowhere Paul to alter battle in Yakina game and no. Na Karobido King Awin Radio. Una nowhere number deck Awin Radio. Eka to Dogo Medewunu Kede program one anim anim awin.

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1: 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E Kaka Yamberu Kuru Chendo Choro. Entertainment, get a public promotion. Oh, you could rock it like come and who is the king of the music in a fight. I'm over short coming the garden so celebrate you are here to have borrow. Wakari Pro Bichel cannot be refused to look what you take a canny and Mr. D. Big Fabi, BY, 2 years, Ferrari, get a blame shine. Tango Gutabra, Network, Apache, me, while you're on that, you're very fun. He had to turn to you and you're a fire at Kumaki. Yeah, you can look at can be made to a fool with microphone, a terrible MC Double B, MC Bless, MC Don Cash. Oh, go to take a channel, take it over. DJ, DJ Ford, DJ Chessboy, DJ Jukebox, DJ Star, DJ Snow, DJ Mose, met the DJ Smada. Kagucha bid the garden so tell a patchy will it to the paraparakan. Get a Yabuchakucha, Pariotin, Toru Yarua, Ajome, Poya, Kokore, Puja, Chagare, Meditabo, Hikino Pajon, how can do it? Mr. Diago Yagua, Kiruera, Menokene, Adumir, Bilachel, Tobiru, Dutu, Yero Karachem, Uchan with Yeropa, Chalamaya, Mapai, MPs, where you come at Dutch District, Meditella, Mepiri, Yakum, you welcome me to a good it in 1 year. Pirabur Don Millions Entertainment, Credit Republic Promotions, JJ Media, Baba Yaga Clothing Line, Double Deals, Zip Promotions, Apoy Chain Investment Limited, Awiko Engineering Company Limited, Kerap Patch School.
2: Of that one, Kerugo will it, Rama Mirto Madon. 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I met him at Remia Moore West. 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Choki Kiri Reguno. 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Tika the public address system. 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Music promotion. 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

0: 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Many people tend to judge them they are indiscipline. 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I'm a woman at a mile to twirl. 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I'm a marrow, come me down if I should marry. I'm saying you could be serving in public service with a high level of integrity. Does it mean your respect as a married person could be of low level? Apora me aramu kwanya chichek tieni. 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They don't accept me nyomere kere ngata me level me kwane repetie. 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Maybe bachelor degree in medicine and surgery obtained from university moroke kena men chunyu winyo te wot kwani ye. Dang she may be holding even master's degree in population science. Many labor joda hatalen no. At the same time, Ramada beru doctor of philosophy. I may jo boma boma ni PhD ni ene. Many labor jo ame. No worry, you cool in public health medicine. So kada hadu tikere kori romana bomuni. 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Mayo de Jam or Cope Matupi made at Vero Beta Tech. 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Yin, you would better carry water Lonoro. You need to humble yourself and have respect to your partner. Manukom gina, and I've been emphasizing day and night when I am here, I am working with Radio Apache. 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Meneno ne ginu bere pain ote sharing responsibility fairly. 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But business is not yet apart. The other person might have remained in the office, balancing the book, submitting the report, and has to meet the deadline, and you are here grumbling just for nothing. That is wrong. Two, make I am saying me. 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But they are proceeding with life. That is the agreement. 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They are also working. They are doing that business. A charwel ariek ka ngeo ping. 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It makes the work difficult. So you have to follow the procedures. 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Maybe you might have gone for a workshop. You're taking like 3-4 days. You need to communicate early enough so that when work pressure becomes difficult, a man understands or a lady even understands. So company atamo ni antina lekeru mewe kuru loka jo loko cha jo kene kwanyo ko iwigi. 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There are very many. There are very many. 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Respecting one another. Pire teko karche yuko. On top of that, you can even respect each other's careers and contributions. Tinenomu. Chokene, they don't even value. Ngo ameda meritu to take the kelo pasho. But you need to have value for your wife. You also need to appreciate Mary Poor. Ngo ameda atia poka chatia tidi ukalu kanu. In fact, pasha mejua yari yari yo, uru tute meti yugi nuru. Automatically, pasha no daa. Ando, me pasha no waru yori yot. Because, one month, culture me saving, tiyo danye kuwa waraj. 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
3: 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As an individual behavior. Not to put the blame on all women who are public servants. 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When you visit Betty and you find her at home together with the husband, you will find her taking food herself, not even a house girl. 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I mad Beatrice a duper, a mirror da poe, Obedo, no senior community development officer, John, and do we are quite.

0: 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Give them opportunity to work so that you have a developed home. That is my good message for you today. 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Please report to that lady whom you know. She's serving somewhere. 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Join Tiawa Masan Flower Ilum at a Wayne Bridge. 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Itienyo and the processes mene na nijo repairing. Please update the family. 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That person will be replacing you in your absence. 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
1: 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You bet him very bad, lah, and you'll beg a man, okay?
0: Amen.
1: And a boy with you, good.
0: A boy that goes him.
1: Joining.
0: I take it a bear.
1: A punch, dear bear.
0: A punch put a quick or doubt you a bear.
1: What you want?
0: Hey, y'all.
1: What can you take up for?
0: Hmm.
1: What, Obama, you jump up on?
0: Mm-hmm.
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0: Yes please.
2: Hello.
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0: 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Mono report a bear, I'm a petuare. Hello?
1: Hello?
0: Hello? Yes, please.
1: What are you doing?
0: Poor Maida.
1: I'm to the fellow Kenan, but my bama.
0: Yes, Ken, bama, Tiemu.
1: Bama, Tia bear.
0: Okay.
1: Poor
0: Twal.
1: I
0: can't
1: afford
0: to
1: put them in my desk.
0: Kakare.
1: I'm not going
0: to see
3: your mother.
0: Hello?
3: Oh, boy, my tech visor.
0: Boy, me.
3: I bet you think David is here.
0: David, me, here at the chair.
3: I'm here at your bed. I'm here at your bed.
0: Boy, when you are here, I can't even.
3: I'm not going to program you.
0: What are you? Hello? Hello.
2: Hello.
0: Hello.
2: Look
0: at that, but you
2: are
0: there. Poor Swalba.
2: A
0: fine
2: program,
0: me. Gonna pay a
2: hammer.
0: You mean I don't mean I'm a rather for you when you come a bear? That young man, I'm a fair. Kakara. And I want to meet your Dushu Mete Monica Lel, Pajitunga Christine, one of our great fans. 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
1: a
0: boy made network to Yelly.
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0: Yes, sir.
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0: Kakara. 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
1: Hello.
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1: I'm well.
0: 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Hello? 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
1: What is our work program work? 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
0: 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Okay. 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
3: Aika, poi kia kui program.
0: Apoi winyarang. Yes, Stella. Okay. Malama de Lima, Poema. Poema. Tima Bera, when you do a geeky match, you can make you go to the Moga Chiwaka, you better work here, can't pay your menus, wagin bin ye, who jamming can and make a little bury me in a young old chair, met yet a merry will over when you radio, and a company of poor matek in a mecha who get a chakana and then chawapana, chawapari, are you in Don Teromo? And a bit of ice like a chilling when a company pin in a tinny one of the cookakan. Kayan bow ye, doctor not to watch our bear, a manner new poor epira one do you. Bangoku, Bangkuru, Dr. Watamunichawa Bear, and Ernie Pore. Bye bye for now. I thank you and I wish you good luck.

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3: I will not pay you if you continue absenting yourself. So HIJs, please sleep in your facilities. You are not exempted from staying in your health facilities. You are a frontline health worker. You are a clinical officer. You are a senior clinical officer. Why can't you sleep in your health center? You sleep in the town council, you sleep where? And then you become a visiting health worker. When there's an emergency, you can't attend. You leave an askari to attend to emergency. Please look for accommodation in your health facilities and start sleeping. These are reasons why some of these indicators are not improved. We talk about them, but they don't change because you don't stay where you're supposed to work. So for me, I will follow it up with my DHT, and I will also involve my other district leaders, and we shall hold you.
2: Won koma bij me kwani e George keke kacho kwa utij me yot kome bero e kaka tij gi choni cha waduchu me we ko konyu tu moga mo laru ke kere da hatal me nuti e mita konya me ojor yot eno med ni ni ang ni wuri buru tij me yot kom pe oromo e da hatal duche me tie kwani e en tu tij magi ka dong twer mi ro ko kanya gi ngina tek me bero e wudi moga me nuti e cho choha choha kere da hatal.
4: Let us avoid issues of absenteeism. Absenteeism, abscondment from duties. So let us be at our stations as early as you can. Whether you are on duty or not, please be around. We are now in a new normal. So that if any supervisor, any minister, or any person from the center coming to our district should get you while you are at your station. We are aware about limited staff housings that we have in our respective health facilities as we continue lobbying and lobbying to support the little resources that government is giving us, we put them to good use to construct your staff houses so that you are accommodated within the facility.
2: Siza obaira mubere kwenkorara disime kwa niya district kukumunimono utichmea pwari health center dekuti utichgina nywara nywatutwal pia nuduonge kunacha utiki ningiri utiki nikiri uwerigi doktichme district hame otamu ni ngata tuwelu burugi pe pia nujogi ya don tida ngatichi district me kwa niya.
5: The whistleblowers are saying, why can't you close the former health center 3? Health center 2, health center 3. Because of three people who have their both fathers here. Service delivery at a former health center 3. Is the English address there? Yes, one Isaac. There are three people who are not doing their work and it has demoralized other workers. Because they are plans for further education without getting study leave. They have their both father. They are not touchable. Who are you? We have to be here first. It was 2 days ago. So they don't have the management of health center in Akwari to say that we change something in Akwari. If it means closing, what's wrong with that? Because they're not using the facilities.
2: James Okolo, Tima Mubero, Kanchile, Chua, Mechungi, Luak, Megomro, Chawente, District Council, Lamanu, Bera, Luwon, Koma, Bich, Mekwania, District, Oko, Nimba, Nono, Elimo, Dahatal, Mea, Pwari, Health Center, Dekete, Unungunio, Tich, Meyo, Tkomeku, Nacha, Teru tuwe yura racha meru kuhuni racha teha teha mekache unudano chunye petek. 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Birunu unga do chawalong.
6: Pwari has been in the tongue of almost every speaker. It is true, I don't like to only believe in rumors. But a rumor, according to Binaisa, the former president of Uganda, is a relative of the truth. So now therefore I want to tell the in charge of Akwari to take charge. I was called there and I went there. Many of those people don't know me. And when I'm going there, I become like Balan. I don't wear my coat. I just wear my jersey for Uganda, playing well, Arsenal and go. As a patient, and I see how they behave, they are not doing well. I didn't introduce myself there, but I also had my report.
2: Matino kecha mubiru won kompi dul komiti me yot kompuonyere kereber bera luak duchu kumni manu netia terme chako limi uri yen magi ni yore yore ame te wu nende waeng wa meti uri yen magi eni ni mwara miye kadu ekoba gonya pienu nweti kere gina me nene wae.
7: Let us try to manage time. There is always an advert ever played in radios that malaria kills after everyone 30 minutes, 30 seconds, something of that nature. Because now if a patient of malaria comes and keeps waiting for someone to attend to, and you're late at work, maybe you come at midday, you'll find a patient in a very bad state. Please, I've actually made an arrangement with the DHO. We are going to do our monitoring. We are going to reach you in your facilities to prove what we have been hearing. Whether facilitated or not, I want to reach all these facilities so that when I talk with the proof.
2: Hiya mutu chele chukule metri ya pasho ti hocha ya tek mechel. 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

Good evening to listeners. Welcome for this evening newscast. First, let's have a look at the headlines. Four convicted over Jozan school girl murder in Soroti. Apache schools blame parents as some close term to Hali. And still to come, Judith Aliek rejects the Okwerodot Women's Council election results. Listeners, are these and many others come in his full fine bulletin with me, Rebecca Massey. The Kwania District Health Officer, Dr. David Okino, has warned health workers against absenteeism, neglecting their duties, saying such behavior is affecting service delivery in government health facilities. Dr. Okino made the remarks during a health workers review meeting, which brought together health workers to assess the performance of 2025-2026 financial year and discuss challenges affecting health services in various government health facilities across Kwania District. According to a report presented during the meeting, Apwori Health Center 3 has experienced cases of health workers abandoning their duties, leaving patients unattended, and in some cases going back to schools without informing district health authorities. Dr. Okino strongly warned health workers that disciplinary action would be taken against those found absent from duty without proper reasons. He urged health workers to remain at their duty station throughout working hours so that they can attend to patients who visit health facilities seeking urgent medical attention. Dr. Okino also acknowledged that a number of health workers is still insufficient to serve all health facilities in Kwania, but urged their available staff to remain committed and stay close to their respective workplaces. Meanwhile, the resident district commissioner's representative, Obadaj Sizo, said some health workers at Apwori Health Center 3 was frequently absent because several district officials who were expected to supervise them were away. James Okol Otim, the Chawente district councillor and vice chairperson Kwania District, said patients visiting Apwori Health Center 3 were not receiving adequate treatment because some health workers were unavailable. Martin Okech, the chairperson of Health and Education and Gender-Based Committee, said they would continue inspecting government health facilities to ensure health workers remain at their duty stations. Several schools in Apache have reportedly closed for the second term earlier than the official school calendar, with school administrators blaming parents for failing to meet their financial obligations. The Ministry of Education and Sports requires schools to follow the official academic calendar and generally discourages early closure without authorization. Speaking to Radio Apache FM, school heads cited inadequate funding and food shortages as some of the challenges forcing some institutions, particularly private schools, to close early. Walter Pedro Gual, the teacher of Apache SDN Nursery and Primary School in Atik Division, Apache Municipality, said the school cannot operate effectively without adequate food supplies. Ogwal said delayed payments by parents make it difficult for schools to provide essential services, sometimes forcing them to close before the official date. Meanwhile, Edlok Martina, a teacher at Arusha CD Secondary School, blamed parents for failing to clear school fees. Mr. Edlok said the school needs more than 50 million shillings to run term two, while delayed fees payments have created a major financial burden. He said government funding of about 160,000 shillings per learner annually is insufficient to cover operational costs, including feeding students.

especially when parents fail to make their contributions on time. According to the Ministry of Education and Sports calendar, Term 2 officially ends tomorrow, Friday, August 21st, 2026, while Term 3 begins on September 14th. You're still tuned to the news coming on your way on Radio Apache FM 92.9 and is being sponsored by Apoke Twin Sisters. And moving on, former Kole District Woman Member of Parliament Judith Alik has rejected the results of Okwerodot Sub-County Women Council chairperson election, citing alleged intimidation and irregularities. The election was initially postponed after confusion over voter attire and election guidelines, with some voters arriving at polling stations dressed in pink, a color associated with certain political affiliations. In the rescheduled election, independent candidate Beta Tim was declared the winner after securing 21 votes against Alex's 19. Election officer Paula Wang said candidates disqualified with the results could petition the returning authority. Aliek, who contested as the National Resistance Movement NRM flag bearer, alleged that some voters were intimidated and that there were irregularities during voting and vote counting. She said she had documented her complaints and reported them to local police and security authorities. Aliek also accused Kole North MP Dr. Samuel Opiachuri, Kole Woman Member of Parliament Sandra Cheng, and Resident District Commissioner Gillian Akulu of opposing her candidature and supporting an independent candidate. However, RDC Akulu dismissed the accusations as political gamemanship, saying she was absent during the early election exercise due to illness. She urged all candidates to respect the democratic process. Attempts to obtain comments from Dr. Pirachuri and Sandra Cheng were unsuccessful. Meanwhile, winner Betty Atim welcomed the results and pledged to serve all women in Okwerodot regardless of their political affiliations. The High Court in Soroti has convicted four of the six people accused of murdering a 5-year-old John Faith Apio, a primary one pupil at Josan Nursery and Primary School. The convicted persons are former school directors Joseph Okedi and his wife Susan Vivian Ariokot, head teacher James Edoket, and Detective Corporal John Bosco Obotol. However, the court acquitted school cook Valentine Opio and matron Osla Adongo, ruling that the prosecution had not presented sufficient evidence linking them to the murder. Justice Boniface Wamala adjourned the case to 2:30 early in the afternoon for formal sentencing of the four convicts. Apio was found dead in a toilet at Josan Nursery and Primary School in Soroti City on February 5, 2025. Prosecution alleges that the child was unlawfully killed with malice aforethoughts while at the school, and all six accused persons denied the charges throughout the trial. The trial was concluded after about 2.5 weeks of proceedings during a special High Court session in Soroti. On Tuesday, August 18th, Justice Wamala allowed court assessors to present their opinions before delivering the final judgment. The case has attracted widespread attention across the Teso sub-region, with parents, education stakeholders, and residents demanding justice for the young pupil. The sentencing is expected to determine the punishment for the four people convicted of the murder. And elsewhere, former Zambian candidate minister Mototwe Kafoya has been shot dead during a security operation at home of opposition leader Brian Mudambaile days after President Hakainde Hichilema won a second term. Police said Kafaya, 49 years, was killed during a joint security raid at Mudambaile's residence, where officers reportedly encountered gunfire and a resistance from unidentified individuals. Authorities said one unidentified man was fatally wounded
and a firearm recovered before the dead man was identified as Kafaya. 11 people were arrested during the operation, including 3 former commandos. The government said the raid targeted a suspected militia considered a threat to state security. Mudambaile, who came second in election, denied involvement in militia activities and also said some of those arrested were members of his security team and opposition supporters. He has also rejected election results, alleging serious irregularities and saying he plans to challenge them in court. International observers have raised concerns about alleged intimidation and violence during the election. Meanwhile, UN Human Rights Chief Volker Turk has urged authorities to stop arbitrary arrests and respect detainees' rights. Kafaya served as a cabinet minister from 2016 to 2021. And to wind up this evening news, please stay tuned once more for the recap of the headlines.

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0: mm
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0: okay

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0: tuugea tuele muno. General Amin, who should win the coming U.S. election?
1: The black people in America must be the president of the United States of America. They are more brilliant.
0: How about you, General Tate Okello? How did the Nairobi peace talk go?
2: The meeting was too difficult. Because that is the difficult to disagree.
0: General Kony, some people say that you are not committed to the peace process. What do you say about it?
3: 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That is why I was in the bush. 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

Okay, right. Keep Bleeding. That is a very, very beautiful song from Leona Lewis. Yeah. And I think you enjoyed it so much. And it's brought me to 47 minutes past 10 tonight. And everything is still moving on well here. I don't know how there, where you are. I can see out there is very cold, and my temperature is telling me that outside is also cold. So that's why I'm just giving you something like a mid-tempo there, just to keep you in the mood and, to make you feel better wherever you are. So let me take this great opportune moment to welcome you into this great show called The Twilight Zone on Apache Radio.

Yes, I can see it's now 48 minutes past 10 tonight, and today happens to be Thursday, 20th of August, 2026. All right, let me also welcome all the students who are back for vacation. Welcome back from school. I know it has been a busy time for you, but we are saying that you're most welcome. Congratulations for the hard work exhibited. To hear, but they talk so loud, their piercing sounds fill my ears, try to fill me. So let's move on. Yet I know that the goal is to keep me from falling. So I'm just saying hello to all the holiday makers. I know others will join us tomorrow, because tomorrow is going to be the official day whereby all the schools countrywide will be breaking off officially for term two. So you can just stay tuned. Don't touch your great time. We shall be moving together up to the greater 1 a.m.

like before this one here, you heard a lot of songs, and I hope that you enjoyed all the songs that were here on my playlist. And it's draining all of me. Oh, they find it hard to believe. So today being Thursday, and every Thursday we always give you the health tip. And after the health tip, we also touch something about relationship. So just be there, don't touch your great dial. Tonight we have a lot and a lot to share with you. They don't know the truth. Yeah, in our health tip, we shall be looking at the healthy habits for the family. So stay tuned, don't miss, because this package here is for you who is doing the listening outside there.

0: Okay, before I go far, let me take this time and I open up my line. I want to talk to some few callers just for recognition and to check on you, how your evening is popping up there. Okay, my first caller online. Hello.
1: Hello.
0: Yes, please.
1: Yeah, Ninga.
0: At your bed, at your locker there. Yeah, Priska Jal can in a boy when you do any attack. Aha, it is okay, Moses.
1: What
0: a name you are, Priska.
1: Aya.
0: Aya, bas. Okay, you know, what you mean, money to me, Borakan. Hello.
2: Hello, Moses.
0: Yes.
2: Hello, Emmanuel Malogoro.
0: Emmanuel Logoro, can you know?
2: Hey.
0: Okay.
2: Apoyo
0: matek ba.
2: Achoo.
0: Okay. Right. Mm.
2: Pero ay kalu wun jomaro.
0: Ah, duga.
2: Iyala pe.
0: Motaka jo alogo rodusho.
2: Achoo.
0: Yes, Mr. Wula Francis tika nupangyo kanyo.
2: Ah, ngyo matek.
0: Obi na yen namore matek.
2: Achoo.
0: Okay.
2: Eh.
0: All right. Hello. Yes.
3: Boy,
0: my tag.
3: My bonnet channel win your ya.
0: Yes, bonnet channel win your boy when you do any my tag.
3: And a boy, man.
0: Ja, tika no ning hong kong.
3: Ja, bad boy.
0: Okay, ping tang it mo.
3: Ping tang it and a door like your bed at and door.
0: Okay.
3: And a boy, what I mean?
0: Ah, yeah, the boy, my tag, bonnet. Hello. Hello. Yeah, te wini. Boy, mer matek. Eh, wang tining o. Wang tia bear kamot. Aya bas. Aye, la patia win radio. Hello, caller.
2: Hello.
0: Yes.
2: Moses.
0: At ye.
2: Say it, ye neighbor.
0: Boy, mer matek.
2: My name.
0: Yes, Ronald.
2: Boy, be in program.
0: Okay, boy, in a better chalk radio.
2: At ye.
0: A warren him.
2: Worry.
0: Okay, hello. Hello. Oh, wow. Hello.
2: Uh-huh.
0: Ati mod.
2: Apoy ba?
0: Poy mer matek.
2: Okay, I'm just in a dam.
0: Okay. Oh, what a name. Okay, hello, caller. Okay, keep bleeding. Hello.
2: Hello.
0: Yes, please.
2: Like your training for your girl, Mr. Man.
0: I take a motor manda.
2: I point you when you do any year, Colonel.
0: Yeah, for your Mary Matag.
2: Yes, good luck, Alex, the Pio Fundi. I take on your Jimmy Barron can.
0: Hmm.
2: A barn of your bear there when you program here with a bear there, a pair, Mr. Man.
0: Okay.
2: How are you going to program for the ticket?
0: Hiya, boss.
2: Hello, I have a bus warning.
0: Okay, hello.
2: Foya ba?
0: Ayo.
2: Ila pere kalbi pili.
0: Hmm.
2: Ya no ero mano via poi.
0: Okay.
2: Ma dai ni war kala.
0: Awar. Hello.

0: 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Hello.
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0: Ah.
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0: Yeah. Luor ching tini ngon.
1: Luor ching boche be.
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0: Anyao ko.
2: Apoyo ba.
0: Yes, unen chan.
2: Apoyo matagi, Mr. Man.
0: Be.
2: Apoyo.
0: Wara nyim.
2: Chana nena. You cut me open and I keep
0: bleeding, keep. Okay, last caller for now, ladies and gentlemen. Last caller for now. Hello. Hello. Hello.
3: Hello.
0: Yes.
3: Apoy mi luba.
0: Apoy mer matek.
3: Ti lo ke ti sal mau dit. Dit ko do ne ra ba.
0: Okay.
3: Ro yin ni kan.
0: Wan ti ya ba.
3: Apoy.
0: Yeah. Awarani. Okay, ladies and gentlemen, I'll give you one good song here from Celine Dion saying I'm alive, and when I get back, I'll be taking you straight to what is making our health deep tonight. So we are going to share with you something which is very, very important. So just be there, don't touch your great dial. Remember, this is Apache Radio, the number one radio station. We inform, educate, and entertain. So we do operate on the three basic fundamentals. Yes, I'm alive. I'll get back and talk to you and take you through what is making our health deep. Let me say hello to all the students of Florence Nightingale School of Nursing and Midwifery. How are you doing tonight? I hope that everything is just moving on well. I'm in love with you. They try to pull me away. And I'm also saying hello to all. People who are tuning to Radio Apache FM. Not forgetting all the students who are back for holidays. Let's move on. Don't touch your great dial. This is Apache Radio, the mother radio station. So let's move on with the good songs here.
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I hope that you are doing the listening and you are still together with me. So I've been talking here about healthy habits for the family. I know when I talk of family when I talk of a family, now I'm talking to a group of people related by blood, marriage, or adoption. So, and I hope that you are doing the listening out there. And we talked about cutting across in other areas. So, line Chimari Tuola in radio. Alamuko gamu jomore line. 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
0: Yes. Yes. Yes. Physical education. Actually, when radio, Chani, one time when carry any tidum, touch you canoe nino nino, one to look, kiddy come yin, a menu, ti win radio no, ti win you ready, kaburu nino nino, educate ti win you, no come copia with the bino canoe no. 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

0: Okay, we're kind of in down to the line, kind of. Hello?
1: Hello?
0: Yes.
1: Hello?
0: Hello, Radio Apart.
1: Hello?
0: Yeah, tell when you're Radio Apart FM.
1: Poema
0: Tech.
1: Poema, you doing?
0: Bear.
1: Ready,
0: listen, oh, at of it in all.
1: At of it, you play.
0: For you, when you do any matag.
1: Well, when you get a man, pour you water, kind of said, get there.
0: Hmm.
1: And I'm more good, eh? How young, junior,
0: more goody dang.
1: I'm here, and I'm quite junior, more like a canora.
0: Okay.
1: Don't. Poor, I walk, go one more.
0: Hmm.
1: Yo mi mamá me one me aguajere y era a me like o teno pero le dije mi quiere y dajo a me dedicar que quiere chuari so it needs you to take care of them eh?
0: Yeah, it's true
1: quiere a tami to lo quiere sa guadan que ya mole yo vera me dano duro mole. Nothing even worry why you can't a man worry.
0: Hmm.
1: So, Mano, yes, bow me or that whole sala coin. Now you need to be the COVID on the guinness, yet, kitty. Some of my daho me appear at tag dog, coin you. Sala by Buluko, and again a better coin you for you.
0: Okay, I play my tag, ba?
1: Barba.
0: Okay, tell me to chill my tag.
1: A play ba.
0: Okay, made when you're radio.
1: Ya,
0: Pema King, Germany, and the one who kelo can jam up a pat.
1: Okay,
0: yeah. Okay, right.
2: Oh, I'm alive.
0: Yes, I'm alive. We go far to bring you closer, ladies and gentlemen. Okay, for you, Matek, can I unity you can know? We have work at it, do a dog and a jamu can of the can. And I can't be there, we are beach held you car come chawa. Beach made the war. For you, Matek, you may go chim, you may otamgi, can in eh, you may do copoga chigo chigo. Yeah, Jamie and I want to cover no compere, come tech to twallow in radio. So, come on more new, all of goody pink and no. 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

0: Be right now. 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

I love you, I love you, Mukwani Ngamba, you love me now. Yeah, akasisika numa, onkuba kasale kumutima, buyankubanga kisa tikutama, katate baby mwana rwachonda ganyatima, urwen kukubi la simu, anti ngumvuma, nakudata nakumis your rwachonumia. 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